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1: 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Other things just make you swear and curse. 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
2: You can't have us. You can prince. 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You can't I know. 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Aber es gibt einen, den kennt ihr noch nicht. Seid ihr heiß drauf?
3: Yeah.
2: Hier kommt...

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Fundamental movement. 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Keep the beast in my nature under ceaseless attack. I get no sleep. I can't get no sleep.

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What a jam. Now from the City of Love and Peace, we travel all the way to the East Coast. Please welcome, from deep in the heart of Harlem, Mr. Funk.